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1: Hey, what's up? It's Brew in studio. Did you hear about this? Amazon is going to try out a new 30-minute delivery service. It does cost more. But hey, sometimes you want a random phone tripod or sour candy right now. And I know it's going to cost a little bit more, but if they can get my order here faster than it takes me to find my keys, I mean, just take my money.

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1: What up, it's Brew. I hate to break it to anyone who's already emotionally ready for sweaters, boots, pumpkin spice. The NOAA says we're about to have a warmer than average fall. So you might be sweating when you get that first pumpkin spice drink, but hey, how much are you willing to sacrifice for spooky season?

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0: 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My name is Brew.
1: I tried to airdrop something to my fiance on a plane and like iPhone glitched, you know, where it adds more contacts as they become available. 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It was that embarrassing. How has your phone exposed you? Let me know today. 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
1: Thanks for hanging out today with me, Brew. What's up, Henry? 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
2: Is there a hobby you secretly judge people for? 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
1: It's Country Sunday Nights with me, Brew. Oh, what's up, Carol? What's the most unhinged thing you've done because you were hungry?
2: Well, one time I couldn't actually decide what I wanted, and I certainly couldn't afford it, but I ordered sushi, banana pancakes, and a hamburger, like all in one order. Add on.
1: That's a different type of hunger because it sounds so good in the moment, and then after you're like, why? Tums for dessert. Girl.

0: It's Country Sunday Nights.
1: What's going on, Charlotte? It's Brew. And what's the most unhinged thing you've done because you were hungry?
2: I have to admit that I didn't have any clean dishes, so I used a coffee filter as a bowl so I could eat some cereal.
1: And it worked?
2: It worked. You had to eat it fast.
1: Yeah, it's like, you just suck the milk underneath. Like, oh my gosh, I can't even. Why do I kind of want to try this?
2: Yeah, it works in a pinch.

0: Sunday night.
1: Yeah, what's up, Maria? It's Brew. What's the most DeLulu thing about you right now?
2: To be honest, it is that the group chat that I'm on actually cares about my 9-minute voice.
1: 9 minutes? What are you just dropping a podcast? I mean, what could you be talking about?
2: I have a lot to share with them.
1: Oh my God. 2 minutes in, I'm like, girl, you gotta get a job. A second job.

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1: I wanted more than to just be a farmer's daughter, even though I'm proud to be. I just wanted pretty things. I wanted money to buy the things that I had always been impressed with as a child. I wanted to be a star.
2: I, first of all, believed in my talent. I really believed that I was heading to Nashville with something to sell. I thought my songs were good, and I thought I was, you know, a good enough singer that I could pull that off. Some people might have thought I was dumb, but I would have the deal done and gone before they realized what had happened. I just looked at it like a business, and I was always proud to be a woman. I never took their flirting as an insult. I thought it was a compliment. I just hope that everything I've done, it will last, and that we'll do some good. It's not about me, what my life can be, but what my life can do. And I'm proud of my legacy, might be of use to other people.

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0: country Sunday night. Now, what's going on today, Gia? It's Brew. What's the weirdest thing you're emotionally attached to?
1: My ex's hoodie. 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
0: Look, the hoodie did nothing wrong. I think that's fine. Enjoy it.
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1: Thanks for listening. It's Brew. What's going on, Pete? What's the weirdest thing you're emotionally attached to?
2: Oh, I got to go with my car. She's got 190,000 miles on her, but I can't give her up.
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1: This is Country Sunday Nights. I can't believe I'm saying this. It's Brew National Treasure 3 is finally real after almost 20 years. They've got a script Disney likes. Nicolas Cage is coming back to hunt for treasure. I'm so excited for this. The Declaration of Independence just got so nervous.

It's Country Sunday Nights. Hey, it's Brew. Hope you're having a great day. I was having an amazing day until I got that notification from Apple that they're just taking $12 from me for some reason. What is that?

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Labor Day weekend in downtown Royal Oak, Sunday, September 6th. 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

0: Country Sunday night. What up? It's me, Brew, and Amanda. What did you say that accidentally made things awkward?
1: Oh, God. It's like the classic. The waiter comes over and takes their order, and they say, enjoy your meal. And then you say, you too.
0: Oh.
1: And they're not eating a meal.
0: It's like, you know what? You have to sit down now and eat with us. There's no other alternative.
1: Right.

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1: Hey, what's up? It's Brew. Olivia, what did you say that accidentally made things awkward?
2: Well, I introduced two people at a party and to date possibly, and they had both already met each other and actually been on a date together before.
1: They were exes?
2: Well, I don't know if they were dated that long, but they were definitely not interested.
1: Oh, okay. It's like, it's the last time I played matchmaker.
2: Exactly.

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0: Country Sunday night. How's your day going? It's Brew. Henry, answer this. What was the thing you said that accidentally made things awkward?
1: So I asked a coworker how her boyfriend was doing, and they had just broken up that morning.
0: Oh, tears before coffee is just a brutal way to start the workday. That's tough.
1: Yeah, that put me off making small talk for a while.
0: It's not worth it. That's what I've learned.

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3: You know what I love is that she really put herself out there and emailed us and was like, listen, I am releasing this song, and then I am headed to Nashville. 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
2: 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By the way, her debut album just came out on the 28th, and we are talking about Rihanna Morgan. Here's her new song, Honky Tonk Hell, on WYCD. You said

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0: 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Okay, rom-com fans, this is not a drill. How to Lose a Guy in 10 Days is officially getting a sequel, and their intention is to get Kate Hudson and Matthew McConaughey back for the return.
1: Selfishly, I need this. Let's make it happen.

0: 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My name is Brew.
1: 122,000 people have signed this petition to rename Nashville International Airport after Dolly Parton. It really does make so much sense. Dolly Parton, D. Parton, like departing the plane. That alone is enough for me to add my signature. Baby,

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1: This is so true for so many parents listening right now. The cast of Sandlot is back for a new YouTube comedy called Dugout Dads, about parents coaching Little League and realizing the adults are actually more chaotic than the kids most of the time. Yeah, I'm looking at you, Dad, who yells at the ref after every pitch.
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1: It's summer 2026.
0: Welcome to the summer of freedom. 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

0: Welcome to the Mo and Stickman Show. That is Mo over there. I am Stickman. You know, sometimes I think how it would be cool to scale a mountain, and then I remember my failed attempts at puppy gates.
1: I was about to say, mountain. Have you tried your driveway yet?
0: I mean...

0: What's the tooth fairy bring to your house? Like money wise, for a tooth.
1: You know, I think it varies on the tooth. First tooth gets a few more dollars.
0: Okay, that's fair.
1: A normal tooth, $2.
0: Wow. All right. So apparently nowadays, the tooth fairy's been handing out raises. The average payout for a lost tooth is up to $5.84.
1: Oh, she throwing in some change there.
0: Yeah, yeah.
1: She must. That's where the pennies went.
0: That's
1: to the tooth fairy because she's able to hit that 84 like that.
0: Up 17%.
1: Mine might have seen a $5 for, say, a first tooth.
0: Sure.
1: Maybe a last tooth.
0: Now, in 1998, the average tooth was worth $1.30. And cash is not the only option either. Sometimes, nearly a third of kids are getting actual gifts for their teeth. I don't know what kind of gift, but still.
1: Gift card? Or no, I bet it's a squishy.
0: Yeah, that's what
1: it is. It's my kids. That's all they want. Those dumb squishies that pop about 3 days later.
0: You've had a pop?
1: Yes. I know. Bad chemicals. Yes, I'm freaking out.
0: No, what? I don't even know what's... I don't know what's inside Stretch Armstrong either, but what's...
1: Some have the foams, like a foam texture.
0: Okay,
1: some
0: so it's
1: have
0: not,
1: Orbeez.
0: So it's not liquid. I thought it was liquid.
1: Well, some do. Those haven't popped yet.
0: Yet. That's the operative word right there.

0: It's a pretty well-known fact that Dolly Parton was close friends with Billy Ray Cyrus.
1: Right.
0: And that Dolly was the godmother of Miley Cyrus, right?
1: Mm-hmm.
0: And I don't know why I am just now thinking of this joke, but I can see it now, like Miley's new hit. Twerkin' 925.
1: Okay.
0: I mean, what?
1: Don't even put that out in the atmosphere.

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1: Garth Brooks has declared September 25th, 925, as Dolly Day at his bar in Nashville as a nod to her song, 9 to 5. Everything made during the day will be donated to Dolly's Imagination Library. Trisha Yearwood says, quote, whatever the cash register says at the end of the day is going to Dolly's passion. This is 100% about Dolly and her love for children's literacy.
2: Zach Topp wasn't able to sell out a show in Long Island, but he embraced the open seats by inviting those that were sitting far up in the theater to move closer. 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I can't see way up there anyway, so let's just pretend it's not there. Love that. That's Country Spotlight with Mo and Stickman.

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1: It's summer 2026.
0: Welcome to the summer of freedom. We've got this summer's

0: that.
1: Mo and Stickman, a country question. Mo, this one's actually designed for you because you have a few of these. Finish this sentence. Once you have a kid, you can't what?
2: Just get up and go.
1: Can't just do what you want. Just get up.
2: Get up and go, do what you want to do. I reference things if Brad and I want to go have a night out or go on a little couples trip. Those things just don't happen very frequently at this point in my life because it involves me having to ask somebody, usually grandmas, for a favor. And they're always willing, but I always feel bad because it's not as if I'm just saying, here, take my child. I'm saying, here, take this
1: army
2: posse of children. Enjoy. May the odds ever be in your favor.
1: Right.
2: So it's just harder. There's more planning and you have to be mindful of when you do stuff.
1: I know the grandparents in your life. I promise they hate it. They just hate it. He said with sarcasm.
2: Yeah.
1: All right. Once you have a kid, you can't what? Have a clean car for more than 11 minutes.
2: Oh, no. I just got a new car and it's so dirty. I even pointed out to Stickman the other day.
1: Right.
2: It's a black car and there are fingerprints all over it.
1: Uh-huh.
2: I'm like, what do kids have on their fingers? I can't even keep the outside
1: nothing
2: clean.
1: They wiped it on your car.
2: Right, much less than the inside.
1: All right, now it is your turn. It's the Mo and Stickman country question. Finish this sentence. Once you have a kid, you can't what? If you're listening on the Odyssey app, you can tap on the microphone on the station page, leave us a voice message,

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1: It's the way I've been and the way I'm gonna be. 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
2: It is a moment, Stickman. Country question. Finish this sentence. Once you have a kid, you can't what?
3: Only have two people in a bed.
4: That's so true. That is a good one.
2: See, that was, now, when my kids were little, that was the one thing that I did not allow. I don't have very many things in my house. I have a bed and a recliner. Those are daddy's. Stay away.
4: Well, you must not have had night ninjas.
3: My kids didn't sleep with us, but my grandson, who is now 13,
2: right,
3: just stopped sleeping with us when he spent the night about a year ago.
2: Wow.
4: See, mine just sneak. I don't start them in my bed. They just show up sometime in the middle of the night, and I wake up with a foot in my mouth.
2: Man.

0: It is a Moe and Sick Man country question. 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
1: Have a day without worry.
0: Right.
2: That is so true. And I hear it doesn't go away even after they grow up and
0: move. It does not. 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
1: I never had any kids, but I remember my mother saying, "You're going to worry me to death."
2: Yep. I say that.

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0: It is a Mo and Stickman country question. 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Once you have a kid, you can't what?
1: Well, I don't have any of my own, but I'm going to go with Mo's theory of you can never use the bathroom without being interrupted.
2: Never. Nope. 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
1: Give it back.
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1: It's summer 2026.
0: Welcome to the summer of freedom. We've got this summer's

Here's a fun little problem for you. What is a bigger problem? People actually being easily offended, or people not being careful enough about offending others? Ugh. Let's talk about that coming up on the Mo and Stickman Show.

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0: Which is a bigger problem? People being too easily offended, or people not being careful enough about offending others?
1: Ugh, that's a tough one.
0: That's a very tough question. Just over half of Americans say that 51% say that we're too easily offended. Another 35% think the bigger problem is people not being careful enough about what they say. 14% say they're not sure, or both. Now, the thing is Gen Z and baby boomers actually agree on this one. Both are likely to say that people need to be more careful about offending others. And then millennials and Gen Xers were the ones more likely to say that we're just too easily offended.
1: This is hard, because I think there's got to be a little give and take on both sides.
0: I agree.
1: I think some people...

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I'll, y'all, I'm excited. I'll tell you why. Coming up on the Moe and Stickman Show.

0: 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They are bringing back 39 classic Atari 2600 games back in as actual physical cartridges. We're talking games like Pitfall, River Raid, Kaboom, Hero, Pitfall 2. I remember when Mo's looking at me with this glaze over her face. Atari 2600 is nothing to her. I remember when Pitfall came out. I remember saying, man, the graphics on these things is insane. It was not. But 12 of the biggest titles are going to be available individually, or you can get all 39 across four deluxe collections, complete with the cartridges, patches, some enamel pins. And here's the thing. They're not just decorations. These cartridges actually work in your original Atari 2600, if you have it, as well as Atari's newer 2600 Plus, which until today I didn't know existed. They actually sell a new version of the 2600.
1: How much is that?
0: A little over $100. It's like $130 bucks, I think.
1: Don't tell my husband.
0: Man, I am so excited right now. Pre-orders are open now. The first collection's coming in November. The rest will be rolling out through 2027.
1: Is it bad to say here that I don't think I ever played Atari?
0: I think we're about to fix that.
1: I think so.
0: One joystick, one button. That's all you need.
1: Huh?

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0: Mo and I were just talking off the air, and we understand that it's Monday and you got a long week ahead of you. 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
1: It's summer 2026.
0: Welcome to the summer of freedom. We've got this summer.

parents with teenagers probably know the first time that the kids get into an Uber without you can be a little bit nerve-wracking. Uber now is testing a new feature that goes way beyond watching the little car move across the map. I'll tell you all about it coming up on the Mo and Stickman Show.

0: Uber is adding this safety feature for teen accounts, which are available for riders ages 13 to 17. And parents will be able to live stream their teenager's ride using the driver's front-facing phone camera. And both the driver and the teenager will be notified if mom and dad start watching. The video is encrypted. Once the trip is over, the live stream stops and cannot be replayed. However, Uber can access a recording if there is a reported safety incident. And they're testing it in 9 markets right now. But it could be rolling out nationwide in a few weeks.
1: I like added safety. I'm a fan of that. But can you imagine that Uber? Oh, parents are watching.
0: Parents are watching.
1: Best behavior.

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0: Hey, I'm gonna go grab a pop real quick. Oh man, they got the same old zero flavors.
1: Hey!
0: Who, me?
1: Wrong cooler, my man. You need to slide down to the Faygo cooler. Because I don't think you know just how many zero sugar flavors Faygo has.
0: Oh, is that right?
1: We got Cotton Candy Cola, Orange Grape Twist, Moon Mist Ginger Ale Cream Soda.
0: Okay.
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0: Whoa.
1: What was right? When you want zero sugar, go with flavor. Faygo. Flavor!

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0: a Virginia doctor named Krista Edelman was sleeping when she started dreaming that a mouse was trying to build a nest in her mouth. Now, good news is, when she woke up, she discovered that it was not a mouse.
1: What a terrible dream.
0: It was a bat.
2: A bat?
0: Trying to get into her mouth.
1: What?
0: Yeah, she grabbed the bat, she threw it across the room, then made sure that, you know, it was safely caught so it could be tested for rabies. The bat tested negative. But because she had direct contact and had never been vaccinated for rabies, she still went to the emergency room, got the shot, did the treatment, the whole bit. Now she's telling people that if you wake up and find a bat in your house, especially in your room where you're sleeping, take it seriously.
1: How does a bat... I don't even want to know.
0: I don't either.
1: Also, how big was her mouth open? She cannot deny that she's a mouth breather when she sleeps. If a bat is straight up in her mouth trying to make a home.

Amazon expanded drone delivery to 500 cities. So if Doritos fall from the sky and you didn't just smoke a bunch of weed, you're one of those cities.

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1: What?
0: I guess because after you poop your pants, you got nothing left when you get that cyclospora lettuce thing, right? 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
1: Yep, that's it. Yep.
0: I shock Mo sometimes, just so y'all know.

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6: Garth Brooks has declared September 25th, 925, as Dolly Day at his bar in Nashville as a nod to her song, 9 to 5. Everything made during the day will be donated to Dolly's Imagination Library. Trisha Yearwood says, quote, whatever the cash register says at the end of the day is going to Dolly's passion. This is 100% about Dolly and her love for children's literacy.
7: Zach Topp wasn't able to sell out a show in Long Island, but he embraced the open seats by inviting those that were sitting far up in the theater to move closer. Quote, as much as it pains me to say, we didn't quite fill this place up, so feel free to ease your way on down and get a little bit closer. I can't see way up there anyway, so let's just pretend it's not there. Love that. That's Country Spotlight with Mo and Stickman.

0: All right, clean freak. Let's talk about clutter here for a minute. 38% of people admit that they have a that they've staged a silent protest over clutter. You see the mess, you leave it right where it is, and you hope that eventually somebody else handles it. Have you ever done that?
1: Left somebody else's clutter?
0: Right. I know, it's a hard thing for her to do. 24% say that their kitchen counter is the hardest place to keep clean.
1: Not at my house. If it's on the counter, it's gone.
0: Right.
1: It's, I'm going to find a place for it.
0: 10% of people say that they've used the oven for storage. Now, I'm assuming that that's for like pots and pans and bacon sheets, not magazines and Pokemon cards. But still.

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1: No.
0: 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When companies come and you basically move the mess to somewhere they don't see it.
1: Okay, if that's you, call me up. I will help you find joy in your home. I can't live like that.
0: I'm telling you, I've been to her house and there is zero clutter at her house.
1: I live very minimal. If it's not in active use, it's going to take a lot for us to keep it.
0: Does it bring us joy?
1: No. Get rid of it.

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1: It's summer 2026.
0: Welcome to the summer of freedom. 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

0: Detroit's number one for new country, 99.5 YCD. Josh, Rachel, Grumwald, the gang's all here on a Monday. Good morning.
1: Good morning.
0: Kicking off the week. How was your weekend?
2: It was good. I just got to get to this next weekend now because it's
1: Labor Day weekend coming up.
2: Holiday weekend, and we get an extra day, so I just got to eke through the week to get to the following weekend.
0: Is Labor Day a week from today?
2: Yeah.
1: Yeah.
0: Oh, my God.
2: Josh never knows.
1: Three-day weekend coming up.
2: We could be talking about Christmas, and Josh would be like, is Christmas this week? Like, you never know these holidays.
0: Well, Christmas is a little bit different.
2: You're aloof.
0: I just don't pay attention.
2: You're aloof.
0: To the calendar. Like, why would I? Why would I look at the calendar?
1: Well, you don't have children, so back to school doesn't affect you.
2: But if people are listening right now, we've actually had where, like, I've said something to Josh, like, well, you're on vacation next week. He's like, what?
0: Oh, yeah.
2: Yeah, like you forget.
1: You keep better track of his schedule than he does?
0: Well, he does. Everybody's schedule, really. To be fair.
2: Yeah.
0: But no, I mean, there have been times where you've asked me, like, hey, when's your flight? And I'm like, oh, it's like later afternoon and we're leaving at 12, it turns out. You know what I mean? I don't pay attention to that stuff.
1: Yeah, yeah. Well, that must be nice.
0: It kind of is. I sleep really well at night, you guys.
2: He does, but you're not thinking about anything.
0: I don't. Good morning.

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1: Good start to the drive this morning. No reported crashes or slowdowns. Lots of construction, including near Metro Airport, where we still have just two lanes open, I-94 both east and westbound between I-275 and the Dearborn area, with traffic sharing the westbound side of the freeway.

0: spotty showers and thunderstorms throughout the day today. Otherwise, mostly cloudy. 90 for the high today. Tomorrow, isolated thunderstorms. 92, 89 on Wednesday. Some more storms, though.
1: Wow.
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13: Road work continues in the Dearborn area. Telegraph both directions as you're approaching Michigan Avenue. Double right lane closure until the end of September. With this project, you'll find all of the eastbound Michigan Avenue ramps to and from north and southbound Telegraph closed. I'm Michelle Pendia with traffic.

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0: Rachel and Grunwald.
1: So fall is right around the corner. You know how a lot of these corn mazes that start popping up this time of year will do the corn maze in the likeness of somebody's image, but you don't really see that until you get an aerial shot.
2: Right.
1: Well, you know, Dolly Parton, it seems like this is a tribute to her, but this was actually planned a long time ago. There's a giant corn maze up in the Grand Rapids area. It's Robinette's Apple House and Winery in Grand Rapids, and they're opening their Dolly Parton-themed corn maze next Thursday.
2: Nice.
1: But they're joining 19 other farms nationwide commemorating the 31st anniversary of the Imagination Library founded by Dolly Parton.
2: So total coincidence that this happened.
1: Yes.
2: This is pre-planned.
1: This has been in the works
2: wow.
1: for a while. 20 farms around the country are doing these Imagination Library. So the maze is actually Dolly and a butterfly and musical notes and like a whole beautiful picture. But so now it seems as if it's a tribute, but this has been in the works for a while.
2: Well, some you said earlier, I think you're right about this. I think everyone's going to be doing this, right?
1: The Dolly maze.
3: For next year,
2: I know.
3: Even though it wasn't a tribute.
2: It is now.

day, Potts Farm was a place to go. Load a truck up, hit the dirt road. Jump the barbed wire, spread the word. Light the bonfire and call the girls. King in the can and the Marlboro man. Jack and Jim were a few good men. Where you learn how to kiss and cuss and fight too. Better watch out for the boys in blue. And all this small town, he said, she said. Ain't it funny how rumors spread? Like I know something y'all don't know. Man, that talk is getting old. You better mind your business, man. Watch your mouth. For I have to knock that loud mouth out. I'm tired of talking, man. Y'all ain't listening. Them old brothers.

0: 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What do we have today, Rach?
1: Well, there are a lot of Dahliisms, and it didn't take long for this to happen in the state of Tennessee after losing Dolly last week.
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2: So after Dolly's death last week, you heard that the people of Tennessee immediately came forward and said they wanted to rename the airport there in Nashville after Dolly Parton. And now it was announced on Friday, Bill Lee, who's the governor of Tennessee, he announced plans to rename it's BNA, I call it anyway, after Dolly Parton. Now, so what's going on? It's not a done deal, but my guess is it's going to go through. He's going to propose it at the next meeting that's coming up on September 17th. Some of the things that have to be considered, they're saying it's going to be about $10 million price tag to change everything, you know, because there's signage and everything has to be changed out. So it's going to be very costly. And there are some things to be considered, but they are planning on presenting that. The Metro Nashville Airport Authority will consider its naming policy and the proposal at its meeting on September 17th. So we'll probably know on the 17th. It will be official.
3: Well, who's going to turn it down?
4: Well, I would
3: exactly
4: think
3: anybody would. No.
2: Who's going to be that? Nay.
3: Nay. Not a great idea.
2: I. Nay.
3: Yeah. I don't think it's...
2: Silence hits the room.
3: The change is inevitable, right?
2: Uh-huh. I agree. Yeah. I'm happy about it. Are you?
3: Wait,
2: so will it stay BNA always?
4: The letters. That's the airport code.
3: Yeah.
4: That has nothing to do with...
2: It's not going
4: to
2: be DPA?
3: No, it's Nashville International Airport.
2: Yeah, right. So the initials are always going to stay the same.
3: BNA.

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6: Traffic volume slowly picking up on the drive this morning. 94 westbound, the entrance from West 23 Mile Road, closed as part of a longer-term construction project through December. You can use the 21 Mile Road ramp as your alternate. I'm Michelle Pena with traffic.
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0: your shot to win Gavin Adcock tickets all week long. The Day I Hang It Up Tour 2026, Masonic Temple, November 13th. We have the keyword coming up in 10 minutes. We'll give it to you.
1: Yes, and all you have to do is text that keyword to be entered to win.

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0: 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You want to be a winner? And see Gavin Adcock?
1: Yeah, we're doing it for you all week. Gavin Adcock, the day I hang it up, tour 2026. 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Braxton Keith opening up the show with Creakers. 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
15: A crash is working to clear I-96, the Jefferies eastbound right around Wyoming Avenue. It's affecting that right shoulder and right side embankment. Police are on scene. Then coming up today, 696 westbound, the ramps to north and southbound 75 scheduled to reopen. I'm Michelle Pendio with traffic.

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1: It's summer 2026.
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0: Well, Labor Day is a week from today. Most kids are back to school this week, though, right?
1: Well, I think it's a mixture. I think a lot of them are starting today, and then I know some of them start after the holiday as well.
2: A lot of my kids in my neighborhood have been in school for a couple of weeks already. Some kids are starting this week, and a lot of kids don't go back till next Tuesday. It's really staggered all over.
0: Did you guys have any first day of school traditions, though?
1: My mom always took our picture on the front porch.
2: See,
1: always
2: we never see did pics. That. And I don't know if it's because my mom was a teacher.
0: I don't think
2: we
0: did
2: either.
0: Because
2: I think my mom had to be gone. Like, she had to be at the school early. So maybe that's why we never did that.
0: Did you guys ever do the measure thing on the door frame?
1: No.
2: Yes!
0: No. Or was that more of a birthday thing?
2: No, we always did that. Every year they'd mark on that. We had, like, a door frame.
0: How
2: that
0: tall
2: would mark.
0: You
2: I remember
0: are.
2: How sad it was moving from that house and leaving that house knowing that was going to get painted over. But I like the front door pictures, like with the chalkboard signs that everybody takes. I think a lot of people like to lay out your outfit the night before, and the first day of school outfit is so important.
0: Yep.
2: Or the lunchbox notes. My husband, because I was always at work in the morning and didn't get my daughter off to school, he got her off to school, and he always put on a post-it note, a note inside her lunchbox every single day. Like kindergarten through senior year of high school.
0: What did it say?
2: He wrote,
1: it was a hockey note, something about hockey.
2: No, it was usually like, it was a nice little like inspiring or motivating note. But he always signed it with an I, a picture of an I, a heart, and the letter U. I heart you. She, to this day, she's getting that tattooed on her, like on her arm or her neck or somewhere.
0: Aww.
2: So just the significance of those school box, those school lunch notes that you put in your lunch kids' lunch boxes are so significant. She still carries it with her today.
0: We want to hear about your back to school traditions. 248-945-9995. 248-945-9995. Let us know.

0: 99.5 YCD, talking about your back-to-school traditions. What do they say at YCD Mornings?
1: Some of the first day of school traditions include, in addition to the front porch photos, which I think are the most common, making a special meal. Lots of parents will get up early and make a special breakfast. Or, if you don't do that, some parents say they like to pick their kids up from school and go out for ice cream or a milkshake or something special.
0: Oh, an after-school tradition.
1: After school.
0: I kind of like that.
1: Yeah.
2: That sounds good. I never got to do that.
1: And this is something that a parent wrote about, but also my neighbor across the street does this. It's called the growing t-shirts. And she buys an adult-sized t-shirt and their first day in kindergarten. The first day of school every year, they wear that t-shirt on the front porch. Obviously, it's very big on them when they're in kindergarten. And then their senior year, it fits them fine, but it says class of whatever year they're graduating. And they take their front porch picture in that t-shirt that they grow into every year. By the time they're a senior, it fits. And then she has their teacher sign the back of the shirt every year.
0: What a great idea.
1: So they have like literally a signature from every teacher from every year, kindergarten.
2: My mom's
1: through.
2: Not that complicated.
1: Well, you know
2: to where she
0: never
2: would.
0: Thought of it.
1: Her mom is a teacher, so she's very organized like that.

0: say so.
1: We do the notes and the lunchbox as well. And then last Friday, Brooklyn put a note in my wife's lunchbox, which was awesome.
2: Oh, that is so cute. What did it say? Can you tell us?
1: It said, "Mommy, I hope you have an amazing day. I hope you know I appreciate." She's 8, so it's not going to be sophisticated. But it was like, "I hope you have an amazing day. I hope you know I appreciate what you do. Like, have a great day," or something like that.
2: That is so. So she's going to hang on to that forever.
1: Oh, it was awesome. I mean, she'll put sticky notes, like, because I leave earlier than they do. She puts, like, sticky notes on the cabinet saying, "Daddy, I love you. Have a great day." It's awesome.
3: Oh, my God. You have a great kid.
2: I don't think people realize, like, those sticky notes, post-it notes are so easy. You know, like, think about it. You leave before your wife gets up. How much it would mean to, like, write on a sticky note, "I love you," or something. You know, just put it on a mirror in the bathroom.
3: But Julia would never see it because she's still sleeping when Josh gets home.
4: She is. Sometimes she is.
2: You know,
4: and
2: little...
4: you think my brain's thinking about that at 5 in the morning, 4 in the morning? Not a chance.
2: I know, I'm thinking about it now going, "Why should I have done that in the morning before
4: I left?" If I were the perfect husband, absolutely. Yeah. I am far from that. That's never going to happen.
2: But I think those little gestures mean so much. My daughter just told me in the last week or two that she's having that "I heart you," how my dad, my husband signed every single lunchbox note, like, tattooed on her body. He even drew, like, the eye, well, like, with the eyelashes on the top and the bottom. Like, he very specifically drew a real detailed eye, a heart, and a U.
3: Ken, that's
1: I
3: great.
1: I don't have that much creativity in my body, but that's glorious.

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20: Prepare for heavier traffic. 94 westbound as you're approaching M59 to North River Road. A left lane closure from North River Road to Metro Parkway today. Things also picking up along I-94 as you're traveling west from M39 Southfield Freeway to Telegraph. I'm Michelle Pendia with traffic.

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1: Well, we are absolutely psyched about this show coming up in a couple of weeks. USPBL Fall Music Classic, Chris Jansen headlining the show September 18th. We'll talk to him in 6 minutes.
2: Very nice. Can't wait for him to come into town. It's been a few.
1: I know. He's got the next 99.5.

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1: Super excited about this show. Chris Jansen at the USPBL Fall Music Classic, September 18th. Let's go to Chris. Good morning.
2: Good morning, Chris.
3: Good morning. How are you guys?
2: We miss you here in the Detroit metro area.
3: Well, it's not going to be too much longer, and you'll be seeing me, so I appreciate that, and I miss you too.
2: Yeah, you know, you are coming September 18th to UWM Field in Utica, and the radio station's going to be there. I'm excited to be there. This is going to be a great concert, and you're going to be back in town finally.
3: Yeah, no kidding, man. It's been a minute, and looking forward to it. I'll be flying in from out west. I'll be out west all that week, and so I'm flying back across the country to play, and looking forward to seeing everybody and bringing all those hits.
2: Let me ask you a question, because I know you pretty well.
3: Sure.
2: And the fall comes, I know your favorite place to be is not on stage. That would be your second favorite place. Your first favorite place would be in the woods or on the water.
3: Yeah. Actually, I've been in the woods this morning, not hunting. It's not open just yet. But I took my kids to school this morning, and one of my kids got baptized last night. It was a really amazing night. So I've been taking them to school in the car rider line, and then I get out in the woods early in the morning every day almost, and either walking around, you know, checking on things or getting on a tractor. I spend all my time outdoors, and I'll be hunting the week of the stadium show there. And so I'm literally flying in from hunting camp to play the show.
1: Why don't we find him when you're here, Chris? Why don't we find you some public land?
2: We got private land for you, but yeah. What are you hunting out west? What kind of
4: camp?
2: Elk or what?
3: Yeah, I'll be on an elk trip, and it's really something. It's a blast. I do it every year, and we just love doing it. It's awesome.
2: Chris Jansen, September 18th at UWM Field in Utica.
1: It's the opening night.
2: Tickets. Yeah, it's gonna be amazing. I love you as a human being. You're a great person, and I'm really happy you're friends with us.
3: I really appreciate you saying that. I appreciate all of you, and always appreciate your kindness. And I haven't got to thank you for my last top 10 with me and a beer. Thank you for the support on that. And I just appreciate everybody and appreciate the support. And YCD's always been in my corner, and I'll never take that for granted.
2: Listen,
3: and
2: have a great day, my friend.
1: Thanks, bro.
3: Love you guys, too. I appreciate y'all. Thank

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0: 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Let's go to line one. Who's this?
1: Hi, I was calling to be caller 19.
2: Yes, and what is your first name?
1: McKaylee.
2: And where do you live? What city?
1: Westland, Michigan.
2: And what are you driving right now?
3: Wow.
1: I mean,
3: McKaylee, tell him it's none of his business.
2: I just want to know.
0: These are all very important questions.
3: None,
0: yeah. Yeah, very important questions.
2: You're caller 19.
0: Caller 19, way to go!
1: Yay!
0: Yay!
1: Exciting.
2: Yeah, you're going to be at Chris Jansen. We're excited about this, and you're going to be there as well.
1: Awesome. Thank you so much.
2: Yeah, September 18th at USPBL Fall Classic, UWM Field. 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
12: Prepare for a bit of a morning delay as you're moving through a couple of construction zones. 94 westbound, heavy and slow from M59 to North River Road as we have a left lane closure out to Metro Parkway. Things also picking up I-94 westbound from M39 to Telegraph. I'm Michelle Pendio with traffic.
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0: 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What are they playing for today, Gron?
2: This is a really great prize this morning. 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
0: All right, today's impossible question. Women in Nevada are more likely to choose larger versions of these, while Nebraska women tend to go smaller.
3: Well, that's obvious.
2: Rachel and I know.
3: Bra size.
2: Hey. From one of my favorite lines from Anchorman.
0: Maybe don't wear a bra next time.
3: You'll be more comfortable.
0: I mean, that's probably true. It's not the answer we're looking for this morning. 248-945-9995 for Disney on Ice tickets. Women in Nevada more likely to choose larger versions of these, while women in Nebraska tend to go smaller. 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

0: impossible question.
1: Today's impossible question. Women in Nevada are more likely to choose larger versions of these, while Nebraska women tend to go smaller. What do you think?
2: I'm going to go out on a limb and say vehicles, like trucks or cars.
1: Oh, interesting. That is not
3: it. It is interesting.
1: Sorry, man.
2: That was worth a try. Have a great day, guys.
1: You too.
3: Thanks, Kevin. You too.
1: Line 5, who's this?
4: Chris.
1: Chris, women in Nevada are more likely to choose larger versions of these, while women in Nebraska tend to go smaller. What do you think?
4: High heels. They're walking the streets.
1: Heels is correct. Yeah!
5: Yeah! See, I didn't realize that with high heels. That's really a good observation.
3: Wait, but Chris, do you think that's the reason why? It's because they're walking the streets?
4: I mean, it's warmer there.
1: Yeah, but it gets hot there.
5: It does get hot.
1: It gets really hot there, yeah.
5: But it's cold in the wintertime.
4: But...
5: Right. Hey, congratulations. You got a 4-pack of tickets to Disney on Ice at LCA. We'll see you there.
4: Awesome. Thanks, guys. Have a good week.

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1: Walled.
2: He loves to give you a hard time.
3: And
4: yeah,
3: he
4: but it's
3: did.
4: Like a nemesis. That was like yeah. a, it's probably did. Like a nemesis Grunwald.
3: I said, did you miss me? And he said, every day. So I asked him how his back was because he fell the other night.
2: He fell the night. So Thursday night he was in Cincinnati and he fell on stage. I think his boot got caught in something on stage, but he fell on his back, but he got right back up. But he's got some back issues and he explained that on Friday night.
3: He's had a lot of back surgeries over the years too. And you remember years ago when he played Hoedown,
2: yeah.
3: he flew in with his doctor,
2: like
3: his
2: a
3: back
2: specialist
3: daughter.
2: With him, yeah.
4: That's right, I forgot about that guy. What yeah. was his name, Dr.?
3: I think it was Dr. Pepper.
4: I think that's what you were calling him. I think you were literally calling him Dr.
3: Maybe.
4: Pepper all night.
3: Maybe.
4: He was fine. He was a nice guy.
3: But listen, what a great time. That place was packed.
4: Absolutely. Yeah.

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0: We got Michael on the phone on hold for Dear Krabby, and he's got a situation that you may be able to relate to. He's not a big fan of one of his good friend's girlfriends.
1: Oh, that old gig?
0: Yeah, yeah.
1: She's a real problem, apparently.
0: Everybody can relate to not liking one of your good friends.
1: Brand new.

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1: problem solvers.
0: Go to Michael on line three. Good morning.
2: Good morning, guys. So there's some big time tension that's brewed up between my wife and one of my best friends and myself.
0: Okay.
2: I was on a road trip and decided to stop by and see my buddy, and I hadn't seen him in 3 years or so.
3: Okay.
2: Was hanging out with him, and then I got some one-on-one time with his wife.
3: Yeah.
2: And
0: okay.
2: So I had no clue what a mean spirit. I don't know if I can say the B word on the radio, but that I tell you what.
0: What happened? What are you talking about?
3: Yeah, what happened?
2: Everything that came out of her mouth was nasty, ugly, dirty, and negative about everyone she was talking to. She's going off about these people, and then she starts in with the people that I actually know and the people that I care about. Mm. And when she got to that point, I had enough. I kind of blew up. I said, look, man, stop this. This is a bunch of BS. And she just kept going like I wasn't even talking to her. And so finally I just told her to just, hey, look, you can just f*** off. And I walked away.
0: Yeah.
4: You said that.
2: I said that to her. I just kind of exploded. It was just building up, building up, building up.
4: So let me guess what happened, Michael. Now your friend is mad at you because you said that to his wife.
2: Correct. I haven't spoken to him since that moment.
4: I would just wait and see if he reaches out to you.
0: Rachel's smirking over there. What were you going to say?
3: You could try apologizing.
0: Apologize is what I was going to say.
3: And see if that goes anywhere. But I think I just remembered a situation where my son-in-law lost a very good friend over my daughter. He said something nasty to my daughter. My daughter didn't like it. And my son-in-law had to choose between a friend
0: and his wife.
3: Yeah. And he chose his wife.
0: And guess who he's choosing? Absolutely.
4: Yeah. He should have chose his friend looking back.
0: But I think she's right. I think, you know what? You reach out to him. You shoot him a text and say, hey, bro.
3: Yeah.
0: Sorry about that. I just got annoyed. I was having a bad day.
4: Or the other thing, Michael, is if you don't feel bad, I wouldn't apologize.
3: Yeah.
0: Well, if you want your friend, I think you have to.
4: Well, again,
3: that's all you can do. Yeah. And hope for the best.
0: It's his wife.
4: I understand that, but if she was nasty and said all of those nasty things, I don't know if I'd apologize.
3: No, but you could say, I apologize at what I said to you or how I spoke to you. You're my good friend's
0: wife. I should have phrased it different.
3: Yes.
0: Yeah.
3: Yes.
0: I should have approached it a different way.
3: Yes.
0: I mean, this is something you might have to do.
3: That's your call.
2: I was thinking about doing it that way, just reaching out and just seeing how it feels.
0: And listen, you don't have to.
2: He gets back to me.
0: And you don't have to mean it.
4: But then the other thing is, Michael, if it doesn't go over well, then you tell him to F off as well.
2: Exactly. I appreciate it, guys. Thanks.

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6: Prepare for added delays through Genesee County as there's a crash along I-75 northbound right around that US 23 split, right side affected. 696 westbound ramps to north and southbound I-75 still closed, but scheduled to reopen later today. I'm Michelle Pendia with traffic.
0: Country music on.
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1: It's summer 2026.
0: Welcome to the summer of freedom. We've got this summer's hottest concert.

0: This is big news. This came out the other day, and I know Josh is just excited. Tom Cruise did a little bit of a video saying that he is returning to Days of Thunder. This is going to be great. This is going to be for June of 2028, nearly four decades after the 1990 original.
1: That's a fine. Long way. Isn't this getting wonky, though, you guys? Why do they keep recreating Tom Cruise movies? It's like he just keeps, doing the same thing over and over again.
0: I love Days of Thunder.
1: It was fine, but like, quit messing with it.
2: We just watched the original Top Gun yesterday, and I got to tell you, it was good. But I just found out, I didn't know the Practical Magic with Sandra Bullock and Nicole Kidman. They just made a new Practical Magic, which I love that movie. It's coming out, I believe, next week.
0: I'll watch it a week later when it goes right to video.
2: I really want to see this. I love that they're getting back together again. That was a good movie, just in time for Halloween.

0: I heard a statistic today that really kind of depressed me, and I wanted to share with everybody because I think we need to do something to change this.
1: So you want all of us to be depressed as
0: yeah,
1: well.
0: Yeah, but do you ever feel like you're on autopilot? They did a survey. 82% of respondents said they feel like they're living life on autopilot, just going through the motions every day, which isn't really living life.
2: Well,
0: you're just going through motions.
2: I'm going to be honest.
1: Sounds like a routine, right?
0: Yes.
2: I'm on autopilot right now. I'm not really even listening to what you or Rachel are saying.
0: But have you ever driven home though from work and not don't even remember driving home and just like all of a sudden you're pulling into your garage or your
1: I get the feeling.

0: because I'm so tired every day. Well, that makes sense to me. Is that the same thing,
1: though? Between your job and hobbies and everything, there's so much going on that they say that people don't take time to actually enjoy life. Like, if you're just on autopilot every day, you're not feeling and enjoying.
2: Well, because you're working. I feel like that with me. Like, I work 7 days a week.

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1: Got to be honest with you. I have no idea what he looks like.
2: Kenny Rogers?
3: Zero
2: you
3: clue. Are,
2: you look like a real young... White. Doesn't he look like a young Kenny?
1: Do I look like a young Kenny?
4: Maybe
1: you
4: if
1: do.
4: I squint.
2: You look like a young Kenny Rogers.
4: He didn't have curly hair. He had straight hair.
1: Yeah. Walk 100 right? paces that way, turn around, squint. I look like Kenny Rogers.
4: He had the beard and the mustache.
2: Yeah.
4: But he has white hair and it's straight. Okay. Like
2: no,
4: feathered.
2: But when he was younger, he looked like Josh.
1: It would be more likely that Julia would be Kenny Rogers and I would be Dolly Parton.
2: We
1: just because the girls are so weird about it.
2: Halloween, we got to figure out what we're going to be this year.
4: Price is Right.
2: Yes.
4: That was we were really good that year.
2: We were Price is Right. We had our own contestant box.
1: Oh, I've seen those.
4: We
1: those are great.
4: Like Drew Carey and then the three contestants.
2: Yeah.
4: My husband and I are going to a charity event that I emcee in September at Crystal Gardens in Southgate, and it's a pirate theme this year, so I did spend about 2 hours yesterday on Amazon looking for pirate costumes.
1: I love it.
4: Yes. Are you ready?
1: 99.5 YCD. 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
3: Let's go.
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3: Yeah, man, the new song is called Talk About, one of the most added at country radio, and hopefully today, too, but it's going well. The EP is called Let the Country Music Play, like the song we did with Parmalee, and that one's streaming out the yin-yang right now. It's pretty awesome, and there's other songs on this, you know, this album that we're excited for everyone to hear, but right now we're pushing Talk About at country music radio, and if you guys are listening, go check out Low Cash, man. 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
0: Hey, let's play it right now. And then come back and talk to you. How's that sound?
3: That sounds good.

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1: You know, I was thinking about you the other day, Preston, with your wife doing that podcast. Do you get a little nervous sometimes about what she's going to say? Because, you know, I've known your wife just as long as you, you know, obviously from the Detroit metro area. And she's a very strong woman.
2: Yeah, and I never know what they're talking about. And so, because they shoot like 4 episodes at once sometimes.
3: Okay.
2: And so I'll be out on the road or something. Somebody will walk up to me and be like, bro, I got your back on that argument you had. And I'm like, what? What are you talking about? And then I'll have to go back and see the clip and ask my wife, you know, what were you guys talking about? And it's funny. You know, I take it with a grain of salt. Those girls they're good at what they do too.
0: But she doesn't warn you after an episode, like, hey, we were talking about you, this might come up.
3: No, you know what? That's kind of, like, my husband will come home from work and say, oh, I heard you were talking about me on the radio today. Because he'll go in a doctor's office and they'll say, oh, I heard you snore.
1: When you get Preston's wife in the room and Jana Kramer and everything else, I think they just spill the beans on everything.
3: No holding back.
2: There's no time to warn anybody of anything. We have a 10-year-old, an 8-year-old, and a 3-year-old, and I'm holding on for dear life. I mean, and Chris and I are touring nonstop, and we're running a record label, and there's no time to warn anybody about anything except school lunches and staying on schedule, you know? It's crazy.

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0: 99.5 YCD, Josh, Rachel, and Grumwald. That's going to do it for us. Katie Neal coming up next. Carly Pierce on the show all week.
1: Nice. Can I give a big shout out to my friend John Thomas? Mm-hmm. He is from the Oakland County Sheriff's Department. He retired yesterday. He had a nice party after 26 years. And he also served in the military as well.
2: High five.
1: Congratulations on your retirement.
0: Way to go.
1: He was great. He would
3: come
1: over.
3: You know who else retired? Roy Townsend just, I saw he posted that he just retired.
1: Oh, yeah. Listen, Roy hasn't worked in years.
0: We need to retire.
1: I'd like to retire.
0: Great.

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Detroit's Country 99.5 YCD. What day of the week do you consider to be the first day of the week? Sunday or Monday? This survey was split, and I honestly was so shocked by this. Talking about it in just a few.

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1: Do you consider Sunday or Monday to be the first day of the week? I would definitely say I consider Monday to be the first day of the week. But according to a new poll, 54% of Americans said Monday, 45% said Sunday. I mean, that's dangerously close to just being half. I feel like it's because there are some calendars that start with Sundays as the first day of the week, but I couldn't do it. And I think it's more about the fact that, like, if Sunday is the first day of the week, that means Saturday is the last day of the week. And my brain just can't wrap around that. Like, I'm very much Monday, first day of the week, Sunday, last day of the week.

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This dog, you guys, is just keeping me on my toes.

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1: You definitely know Carly Pierce's song, I Hope You're Happy Now, with Lee Bryce. But did you know that she actually wrote that with Luke Combs?
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YCD. 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

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It happens sometimes. 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
1: So over the weekend, I went out with some of my girlfriends, and in this particular gaggle of gals, we're all pretty tall. Like, I'm the shortest, and I'm 5'7", and I was in 3-inch heels, so, like, I'm 5'10" on Saturday night, right? And again, I'm the shortest, so the other three girls also in heels, just a very tall group of women. Anyway, we're sitting down in a booth on a patio outside this bar, and this guy comes up to start talking to us, and, like, he's cute, he's funny, and he is laying it on thick with one of the girls. But he's, like, 5'6", and I look at one of the girls next to me, and I'm like, this poor guy is...

I saw a meme today that was like begging movies to go back to having a triumphant or whimsical musical number in the middle of the movie. And you know what? I second that. Movies are so serious now. If you just get a little bit more fun, be lighthearted.

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0: 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But you know what? It's nice to know that we're not alone.
1: Gotta go.

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You definitely know Carly Pierce's song, I Hope You're Happy Now, with Lee Bryce. But did you know that she actually wrote that with Luke Combs? Yeah. 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

Detroit's Country 99.5 YCD. Remember what it was like to miss an episode of a show in the 90s? Like, if you weren't at home, it just happened and you missed it. There was no way to see it again. I literally can't imagine living like that in 2026. You just go from like one episode skip one, the next one. It'd be awful.

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1: The internet is divided on the saying going downhill. 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How do you interpret it? 833-83-KATIE. 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

0: Katie and Company.
1: The internet is currently divided on a specific saying and what it means. The saying, going downhill. Does that mean things are getting better or they're getting worse? Angela, what do you say?
2: I associate going downhill as getting worse.
1: See, I could see it either way. And I feel like it depends on the way you deliver it, right? Like, it's all downhill from here. Yeah. Like, it's so much easier because going downhill is easy. But then you can also be like, truly, it's all downhill from here. You know, so I'm like, which one is it?
2: Tone is everything.
1: The tone and the delivery, I think, are everything in that. It's kind of like bless your heart. Depending on the delivery, it could be good. It could be bad.
2: Yeah.

You know, it would be my luck that I would get an SUV the year that gas prices hit an all-time high. There's going to be a lot of staying at home in my future, I do believe.

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Carly Pearce has a new song out with Riley Green, and with that song came a very steamy music video, and I want to know, where are the bloopers from this? 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

Carly Pierce has a steamy new song out with Riley Green called If I Don't Leave, I'm Gonna Stay. There's also a steamy music video that goes with it. I want to know if they got the giggles during that at all, because it feels like they had to have. Gonna talk to Carly about this coming up in just a few on the Superstar Power Hour.

0: to a strip.
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2: Carly Pierce is here this week hanging out with us. And in just a second, I'm going to play your duet with Riley Green. If I don't leave, I'm going to stay. And this song obviously got a lot of attention because the music video was very steamy. But all I could think when I was watching it, Carly, is like they must have at some point got the

0: giggles during this? Like, where are the bloopers?
1: You know what's funny? We didn't get the giggles as much as I thought we would, which is surprising. I've known Riley for a long time, but getting that, I remember when we watched the rendering that morning, just of like how close we were going to be to each other. I literally sent my assistant out to get champagne immediately. Like, I was like, I don't know if I can do this. Like, I'm a very like private person in that way. So I was like, this is so unbelievably awkward. The first scene that we had together was that scene where we're singing
0: together.
1: You're like,
0: we can't even warm up.
1: We didn't
0: get
1: to warm up.
0: Straight.
1: You know, it wasn't just like a hold of the hand or like a slow dance. No, let me see how close I can put your face to where you're not touching, but you might. And there was one moment where we both, because they wanted us to stare in each other's eyes, and we lost it. I mean, it was just, and you know, there's tons of people around you. It was just the most.
0: You're like, we need a closed set. This is so awkward.
1: I was like, I don't know if I can do this all day. But I think we both knew if we would commit and sell it, like it could be really something special. And I think it's become something pretty special.
0: No, it has. I just like was thinking, I was like, they must have just really had
1: died. Died. By the end though, I'm like sitting on his lap, throwing my leg over his leg.
0: Whatever.
1: He's like kissing my shoulder. We're like, we don't care.
0: Because I was going to say, like, what time of day? This is probably like early in the morning too, right?
1: Oh, we started at like 10 a.m.
0: Yeah.
1: You know, just like very not in a place where I'm feeling like I can handle this for 12 hours.
0: Amazing. Well, we're going to play it for you right now. This is Carly Pearce and Riley Green. It's If I Don't Leave, I'm Going to Stay.

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1: Coming up, would you alert the authorities if you found $30 on the ground?
2: No. Finders, keepers, losers, weepers. Everybody knows that.
1: Yeah, I guess it depends on the amount of money, though, right? Because you find, like, thousands of dollars. You got to...
2: $1,000, I'm looking over my shoulder. Like,
1: what's the limit? What's the limit, though? Where's the cutoff at before you get in trouble for keeping the money?
2: I don't know. I do think it does depend on where you find the money. Like, if you find $30 in, like, a large, like, group gathering and you did not see the person drop it, okay, that's finders keepers. But if you find the money at, like, a school, you got to turn that into the office.
1: Yeah. We're gonna find out what happened to a guy who picked up $30 on the ground. Coming up in just a little bit.
2: Ooh, and don't forget, we've got your shot to win tickets to go see Justin Moore and you, Rob, at the Aretha Franklin. You're opening for Justin Moore.
1: I am. What a dream come true. We're going to be there this Friday, all courtesy of the Aretha. We want to get you your tickets, and you'll get to meet Justin Moore and myself, too.
2: I was going to ask that. We get to meet you, too, right?
1: Yeah, but that's not a big deal. Justin Moore is a big deal. I'm not a big deal.

0: On the way, in just a few minutes, we're going to find out what a teacher is doing in their classroom that everyone is talking about. Do you think this is a good idea?
1: I feel like this should be implemented in all classrooms, all public spaces, and in my own personal home.
0: Okay. I don't know if it's going to work, though. Not down at your house.
1: Maybe not. We'll tell you why coming up.

0: So there's a second grade teacher in Atlanta that's going viral for creating what she calls fart corner in the classroom. Listen to this.
1: This is our fart corner. If you need to fart, simply come over here, fart, take about 10 seconds. Get you a little spray going on. Go sit down.
2: This is what I need to do in my house. The farting that is happening, I just live with boys, and boys fart a lot. They fart significantly more than girls. That's been proven scientifically. Yeah. And I want to make a fart corner in my house. I got to figure out, I think it furthest away, probably our, like, maybe our dining room.
0: You need a separate building for this. It's just, you know,
2: especially
0: just
2: with my husband, his farts are like next level. You could clear
0: out the,
2: farts.
0: Yeah, you clear out the whole place. You need to have them just go outside.
2: We need a fart room. I think that's called the bathroom, but you got to just stay in there, open the window, and you got to wave it out the window.
0: She says she's doing this to keep down on like interrupting the class time, but I feel like it just draws more attention because when you, sometimes you can just let it go quietly and then no one knows who did it. But now you're going to be like, oh, look at these kids are in second grade. They're going to be like, look who's going to the fart corner.
2: I remember Michael Pataki in second grade. He used to do fake farts all the time and he was hilarious. Michael Pataki, shout out to you. You're so funny. And then one day Michael Pataki farted for real and the teacher had it. And she sent him to the office and he was crying because he was like, I farted for real.

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2: Here's hoping you're not in the Flynn area. Southbound I-75 at Bristol Road. Right lane, right shoulders are blocked.

0: because of a super serious accident. Traffic is backed up to Miller Road. This accident involves a semi as well. Southbound 75 after Mack. The left shoulder is blocked by an accident there. I'm Val Berry. Traffic.
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0: Hey, on the way in just a few minutes, we are going to give you that keyword to hook you up with some tickets to go see Justin Moore this Friday.
1: And not only are you going to see Justin Moore, but you're going to see you, Rob, opening up for Justin Moore. And it's all happening. Is it this Friday already?
0: I know. This came up real quick. It's at the Aretha Franklin Amphitheater. Audrey Ray is going to be hosting as well. So we're about to have
1: she's so sweet and good. Yeah.
0: Yeah, we're about to have a great time. So, yes, the keyword to win your tickets and meet and greets to meet Justin Moore is coming up. Mm-hmm.

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1: It's the way I've been and the way I'm gonna be. And if I wasn't, then I wanna be.
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0: I'm so excited for this Friday. We are opening up for Justin Moore at the Aretha Franklin Amphitheater. And if you want your tickets and meet and greets to meet Justin Moore, all you need is a keyword.
1: Okay, and by we, Rob means he. 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
21: YCD traffic.
22: Pretty good news. That work zone now cleared along westbound I-696. The ramps to 75 are now open. You do have a delay along northbound 75 Telegraph Road approaching Michigan Avenue. Two right lanes are closed off in either direction. This construction is going to take us through the end of our brand new month, which starts tomorrow. I'm Val Beer with traffic.
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1: And he's coming to town, Masonic Temple, on November 13th. All you need to do is be listening for a keyword. We've got it for you coming up.
0: If you've never been to the Masonic Temple, by the way, the first time I was there was not too long ago when Jody Messina played there. The venue is so beautiful. It is. It's like, it's kind of like the Fox Theater, just, mm-hmm. you know, very historic and everything. But wow, yes, if you've never been there, you got to see it.

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14: We've got a broken down vehicle along southbound I-75 near Dixie Highway that is blocking part of the exit ramp and that right shoulder across that stretch. Vice President Vance is speaking in Sterling Heights today. 19-mile road in Mound is clogged. His motorcade taking over eastbound 696 at Ryan area, so mind that. I'm Val Beery with traffic.
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0: I must really need to step up my workout game, Holly.
1: Why?
0: Let me tell you what my son said to me the other day. This is ridiculous.
1: Okay.
0: So ridiculous. For some reason, he was like grabbing my chest and he's like, your boobs feel like, he called them boobs too. He called them boobs and he said they feel like pancake batter. And he also said that, he said pancake batter or cinnamon rolls. This is what so apparently I'm getting soft.
1: Oh no.
0: I don't feel I was like flexing and I'm like, dude, that's hard. What are you talking about? He's like, no, it's pancake batter, bro.
1: Wow. Kids are, I mean, you know, unfortunately, they do seem to be honest. Although they don't even know how old you are. You know what I mean?
0: No.
1: If they were to guess your age, they'd be like, I don't know, what are you, 22? Or you know what I mean? Like, they don't know.
0: No, he calls me old man. He knows I'm old.

0: 99.5 YCD. You want to be a winner and see Gavin Adcock?
1: All right, let's get to it. Got your shot to go see Gavin Adcock in concert.
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0: having a multiple boys sleepover at my house. These kids were wild. So many boys. And these kids are raiding our cupboards at all times. I had to go grocery shopping afterwards. We had no food left. They ate it all. And they're only nine. How are they eating so much?
1: It's only going to get worse. I'll just tell you that. They're only going to be more hungry the more sports they play, the older they get. I remember eating like seven, like full meals a day when I was in high school.
0: What's funny is the one kid's walking around with a Pop-Tart in his hand. And I'm like, where did you get a Pop-Tart? We have Pop-Tarts? Apparently he's like digging down deep into like our bread drawer where apparently we had a package of Pop-Tarts.
1: Somebody hid those a long time ago and forgot about them.
0: Apparently. Oh, man. Just.

0: On the way in our country dirt, we're going to find out what happened at the Grand Ole Opry recently when an artist named May Estes was performing a Dolly Parton cover.
1: Everyone at the Opry says that this never happens, and they believe it was a little piece of Dolly happening.
0: We'll tell you what amazing thing happened coming up in just a few.

0: Robin Holly's Country Dirt.
1: Now that is filthy.
2: Oh, it's quite the opposite this time for Country Dirt. This is the good news. And wow, what a night to be at the Grand Ole Opry recently when Mae Estes was performing.
3: So Mae Estes is performing the song Coat of Many Colors, and then listen to what happened.
4: A yellow butterfly flew through the lights behind me on the stage for the end of that song. They all saw it.
5: That's so crazy.
6: Have you ever seen a butterfly up there?
5: No.
6: Me either.
7: Mama told me when she saw it how my coat of many colors was worth more than all
2: their clothes. There it is. You see it? Did you see it flying?
3: Here's what's so funny about that. The butterfly finds the spotlight and then flutters in the spotlight. And I'm like, aside from it just being a butterfly and that being like Dolly's thing, I'm like, Dolly would have found her spotlight. She would have found the light, you know? So what a magical little moment.
2: There's so many stories like that too from the Grand Ole Opry. It's just incredible, the history. And of course, we're all missing Dolly like crazy.

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0: 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I'm Susie Welch. 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
4: You'll need to know about the work being done along northbound, southbound Telegraph Road approaching Michigan Avenue. Two right lanes are completely closed off. This is going to take us to the end of this month. Remember, our brand new month starts tomorrow. Northbound, southbound 75 is 696. Left lane is completely closed off. It's going to go on through September. I'm Val Beery with traffic.
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0: And we do have more tickets for you to go see Gavin Adcock. It's the Day I Hang It Up tour coming to Masonic Temple in Detroit City.
1: And we're making it really easy for you to win. All you need to do is text a keyword. If you don't know the keyword, we've got it for you coming up in just a few.

0: So we got to bring this back up because I know we mentioned this a while back that they were trying to maybe rename the Nashville airport after Dolly Parton. Now, since she has passed, I think we probably have a better chance at this happening now. Don't you think?
1: It looks like it's going to pass. And I keep seeing like, okay, yeah, it's happening. Okay, it's not happening. Okay, it could be, but it's not really approved. It seems like the governor of Tennessee is all for it, which does seem like, okay, it's going to get passed through. Obviously, he has to go. He can't just decide and then it's renamed. They have to go through some processes. But it does look like we're going to have the Dolly Parton Airport.
0: What's the processes for renaming other things? I see when the president is like, hey, Lake Ontario is now Lake America.
1: I don't know.
0: Seems like it should be pretty easy.
1: I'm sure it had to be approved.
0: He's like renaming lakes and ocean and gulfs of Mexico and whatnot. You would think that this would be a lot easier than that.
1: Can I just tell you, though, I feel like we should have named the airport the Dolly Parton Airport a long time ago
0: so that Dolly would know. Yeah.
1: Yes. I'm like, you couldn't have done this earlier. Dang it.

0: 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You want to be a winner and see Gavin Adcock?
1: All right, let's get to it. Got your shot to go see Gavin Adcock in concert.
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1: You know, last night I was listening and, you know, we did the On the Record with Lauren Elena and she was talking about her album and her song that she wrote like for her dad and her daughter. And it is such a good song. So if you have not listened to Lauren Elena's new album, it's called Stages. It's so good. That song is so good. It made me miss my dad. I like was grocery shopping and then the next thing I know, I like wanted Häagen-Dazs ice cream, which is like my dad's favorite ice cream.
0: Yeah.
1: And I was like, when was the last time I wanted Häagen-Dazs ice cream? Like, oh my God. So it's really, really good.

0: One of the greatest collabs of all time right there. Kenny Rogers, Dolly Parton together for Islands in the Stream.
1: And I feel like everyone, did you hear, you heard about the Nashville airport, which I believe they are really going to rename it. Like, it's happening. I've already decided. And honestly, everything should just be named Dolly Parton, whatever.
0: Everything?
1: Just pretty much everything.
0: Every building, you know, every why not? Airport.
1: It's, you know, it's just, it's, you know, when you think of Dolly, you think of like, you
0: joy.
1: Know, goodness and yes. joy and niceness. And really can't get enough of that in the world.

0: YCD with Taylor Swift. I knew it. I knew you. You know, I wanted to go. I tried to rent the new Toy Story movie, which that is what that song is on that soundtrack. I chose not to rent it, though, at home.
1: What, you're going to go see it in the theater? Do they still have it in the theater?
0: No, I don't think it is, but I'm waiting for the price to go down. It was like $30 just to rent it.
1: Oh, my God.
0: I was like, can I buy it for that much? What's going on here?
1: I mean, it is worth it. When they put a lot of work into a movie, I go, all right, I see. You guys should make some money off of it. But yeah, $30.
0: If you wait a little while, it'll go down to like $5 or $10 to rent. So you just got to wait.

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1: It's the way I've been and the way I'm gonna be. 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

0: You know what they say, Rob? Although maybe it's only people with red hair, red curly hair. The sun will come out tomorrow.
1: What are you talking about?
0: It should. It's just day two of doom and gloom in the sky, and I'm not having it.
1: Well, I don't know where you were last night, but I did see it peeking out towards the late evening hours.
0: Barely, not clearly enough. It rained all day at my house.
1: Yeah, but you know what?
0: Once when I thought it stopped, it was like...
1: We needed this though, Holly. We needed this
0: rain. That's what they say about the rain.
1: The grass was like, hey, man.

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1: 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It's Chris Jansen.
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13: Watching the accident along eastbound I-96 Express after M39. The right shoulder is completely blocked. Their utility work blocking off both directions of Inkster Road at E-Course in the Romulus-Taylor border area. You'll find crews on scene. I'm Val Beery with traffic.
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0: Still to come, if you found $30 on the ground, would you report it to the authorities?
1: No. You're putting it in your pocket. You're like, thank you. And then you also look up at the sky and you go, thank you, Jesus. That was help. Thank you. Because God will always provide, you know?
0: I don't think $30 is enough to report, but apparently it is. We'll tell you what happened to one guy who picked it up and put it in his pocket coming up.

0: All right, here's the debate. Would you pick up, if you picked up $30 on the ground, would you report it to authorities? We have both agreed that it's not enough money to report, I don't think.
1: If you saw it on the ground, you'd be like, oh, sweet. Because, like, what are you going to do? You turn it in. No one's going to ask if you picked up $30. They're just going to be like, well, I lost my money. I was in the store and I did see a woman drop her money envelope, which looked a little lofty, and I ran it over to her. I was like, you dropped your money. And she was like, oh my God.
0: I mean,
1: you
0: see
1: all of her money.
0: Yeah, yes, if you see who dropped it, obviously give it back. But like,
1: if it's just sitting there, that's a gift. That's a gift from above.
0: Also, how do you trust the person? Like, if you are in a big crowd and you report it, how do you
1: trust that that's the person that lost gonna be the like, money?
0: Oh yeah, that was mine. But there's a guy who did pick up $30 in Georgia at a Walmart, and he put it in his pocket. Well, there's cameras everywhere all the time, so this ended up in police hands, and then the guy got charged for picking up the money and not reporting it.
1: And it's like, wait, what? He was like, don't you know the unwritten law of finders keepers, losers weepers? Like, we know that. It seems crazy. I hope that it was like something like he saw the person drop it and then didn't give it back to them. Because then that's wrong. Yeah. You know?

0: 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You want to be a winner? And see Gavin Adcock.
1: All right, let's get to it. Got your shot to go see Gavin Adcock in concert.
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1: Youngs.
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1: 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Chris Young and Brett Young. And I don't think it was done on purpose. 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So hopefully you guys are coming out to Arts, Beats, and Eats presented by Flagstar Bank. 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
16: Hey, you got a big deal along southbound 75 near Lapeer. This crash is on the entrance ramp to Lapeer. It's blocking things across that area. Overnight construction along eastbound I-96 from US 23 to Kensington closes off at 10 p.m. tonight. It'll reopen up for you bright and early 5 a.m. I'm Val Beery with traffic.
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0: Hey, I think you should maybe try to enter in this German thumb war. Is it thumb war? They're calling it finger wrestling championships. And apparently Bavaria has hosted the 65th annual wrestling championship. You have those strong farm hands. I think you could be good at this. They're getting weaker.
1: They're getting weaker as I get older, by the way. I actually had a problem opening a jar the other day, and I had to ask my husband, and I was mortified. I was like, oh God, I'm a fragile flower now. Look at me. Can't even open up a jar. Because normally you hit the jar on the back, and that sucks the air out. It goes pop, and then you can open up the jar really easy. I feel like my hands, my hand wrestling days may be behind me.
0: I don't know.
1: And you know,
0: it's probably like
1: it comes out every person's life. You got to go, I don't think I can finger wrestle anymore.
0: Maybe there's an age in a weight class that we could create.
1: I would love that little age class. Like, old hands go over here. You know what I mean? You ever meet someone and they like shake your hand or you shake their hand and you're like, holy, that's a strong
0: Yeah, dude.
1: Hand.
0: I mean, I don't mess with old man. You're saying you get old and weak, but they call it old man strength for a reason.
1: Old men and farmers, don't mess with them. They've got like some major strength going on.
0: Well, maybe we need to start doing some American finger wrestling championships over here. Days

0: It's the Last Laugh with Rob and Holly.
1: We got another awesome and hilarious stand-up comedian here for you. His name is CJ Starr.
2: And there's one thing that he does, I don't know if I would say well, but it's arguing with his wife.
3: I've been with my wife for 20 years. Yeah, you don't have to clap about that. Forget you. No. It's funny, though, you know, because, like, people always ask me questions and stuff. They'd be like, do you argue? I'm like, I don't know why they call them arguments, because R ain't involved. They need to call them herguments, because her gonna win. If there's any dude in here that's won an argument, you've been divorced at least once. Me and my wife have that high-pitch argument, you know what I'm talking about, where you just try to go higher than the person thinking you'd win. She'd be like, who was that chick that was on your Facebook? I said, I don't think someone was on my Facebook. She goes, I don't think there was. I'm like, by the time we finish, the only person that can hear us is a dog. And he's like, shut up.

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12: Overnight construction's going to get in your way along eastbound I-96 from US 23 to Kensington Road. It will close across that area, and the US 23 ramp to eastbound 96, that will close. This all kicks off at 10 p.m. tonight. It'll reopen up for you bright and early 5 a.m. This is nightly work, by the way. It's going to take us through the tail end of the week. I'm Val Berry for the traffic.
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1: It's the way I've been and the way I'm gonna be. 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
1: It's the way I've been and the way I'm going to be. 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

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I got details coming up after RD.